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3: Shower activity winding down this evening. Overnight, mostly cloudy skies. Temperatures dropping back into the 40s. Any sort of shower chances early on your Memorial Day giving way to partial sunshine. We'll jump back into the 60s through the afternoon with drying breeze out west. And then it looks like we jump into the 70s with partial sunshine starting on Tuesday and continuing into Wednesday ahead of the next system as well. From Stormwatch 9 Weather Center, I'm meteorologist Kevin Skorupa.

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3: After yesterday's rainfall, we're back to partial sunshine today. Still the chance of a passing shower, but temperatures recovering nicely back into the 60s this afternoon. We fade into the 40s tonight under fair skies and then jump into the 70s for both Tuesday and Wednesday afternoon. From Stormwatch 9 Weather Center, I'm meteorologist Kevin Skorupa.
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0: South of Sanity, Zach Top at number 20 on our countdown. You know, for most of us, it's difficult to wrap our heads around the ultimate sacrifices of the men and women and their families as well when it comes to them serving our country. I mean, just to imagine all they've seen and done to defend and protect our freedoms.
1: Well, you know something? Mm-hmm. Appreciating that is a priority for Justin Moore. Always has been. He salutes our heroes and veterans at every single concert he does, which inspired him to write one of his most important songs ever.
0: Thank you for championing the cause, I think is the phrase I want to use, for the ones that didn't make it back home.
1: Yes, sir.
0: What prompted that?
2: Well, we had a song out years ago that was special to us called If Heaven Wasn't So Far Away, as you guys know. Mm-hmm. And that was like 6-7 years ago or whatever. And a big song for us, you know, a hit song, which is always fun and it's good for your career. But that song was really special because I got to travel the country and outside of and hear from real people how it genuinely affected their lives, impacted their lives in a positive way. And I always talk about that thing every time we introduce that song in concert, all the while talking about our military servicemen and women as well. You know, I had a grandfather who retired Navy and another who was in the Air Force, and they always instilled in me how important that daily sacrifice was, and it's something I've tried to impress upon my kids. And it's at the end of introducing Heaven, I always talk about all this stuff and say, here's to the ones that didn't make it back home. And fortunately, God blessed me with the idea and the lyrics and melody, and we recorded it.
1: And we appreciate it so much, because I think a lot of people, and it's not putting anybody down, but I think a lot of people don't think about it enough, don't recognize it enough. And for you to put it out there helps.
2: Yeah, and it goes even beyond our military. You know, all the people, our first responders here, and
1: yes, sir,
2: firefighters and police officers, nurses, teachers, etc.
1: All who sacrifice their lives for other
2: people. Yeah,
1: absolutely.
2: And so,
1: I love
2: it's kind of an ode to those men and women. So,
0: well, you're a good man.
1: You
0: thanks
1: are. You're a stand-up guy.

0: ones that didn't make it back home. Such an important song on this Memorial Day weekend. Thank you, Justin Moore, here on Crooked Chase.
1: Well, you know, each of these four artists are known for doing the same, recognizing the military in their shows and in their music. Hardy, Tim McGraw, Eric Church, and Morgan Wallen together on this one at number 19, MacArthur.

0: 19, MacArthur, sung by Hardy, Tim McGraw, Eric Church, and Morgan Wallen. What you might call a modern-day version of the Highwaymen. Mm-hmm. Remember, Charlie, back in the day, it was Johnny Cash, Waylon Jennings, Willie Nelson, and Kris Kristofferson.
1: That was a great 80s collab. Oh, my goodness. Well, Miranda Lambert is going back even further in time, back to the 70s groove for the sound on her brand-new song. Now, you may have seen her perform it on the ACM Awards as she won her 20th ACM trophy, making her the most awarded artist in the history of the ACMs. But if you did see the performance, you see how Miranda just seemed to be at ease and enjoying life with her fun little twist of a love song called Crisco. It's brand new from Miranda Lambert on Crook and Chase.

0: Charlie, you know what they say. Mm. The best ingredient in any recipe is love.
1: Okay.
0: You know, it's made with love. Mm-hmm. Well, now Crisco has been mixed with love thanks to Miranda Lambert, the new love song titled Crisco.
1: All right. Okay, let's take a break, shall we? And return with our buddy Chris Jansen, who continues to sit tall in the saddle with a new song with just the right sound for one of the biggest TV events, despite being told earlier in his career that that song was not good enough. Boy, Chris has plenty to say about that next.
2: Man, you got bad ears, I guess.
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0: case you're wondering, the name of the song is Ride, Ride, Ride. George Burge and Luke Bryan at number 18, encouraging all of us to sit tall in the saddle and just hang on.
1: I love the lyrics, stare down the storm and bring on the rain.
0: Yeah.
1: Because that's what Chris Jansen did when a record label executive fairly recently rejected the music on his latest album, Wild Horses. Well, Chris didn't flinch. He took Wild Horses to another label. It's already produced the big radio hit Me and a Beer, and the title track, Wild Horses, was just featured on the most recent episode of the hit TV show Marshals. So here's how Chris took rejection and turned that into triumph.
0: You have had tremendous success.
2: Thank you.
0: And, of course, along the way, you're going to have your supporters. You're going to have your naysayers as well. So is there anybody in particular on either side of that fence that you are so anxious for them to hear this project?
2: Oh, absolutely. My last record label. Yeah, for sure. Because there's plenty of songs. No, it's okay. Let's just tell the truth. People don't tell the truth on Music Row anymore. I don't understand why. Oh, yeah. The album title, the CEO of the record label said, I don't hear it. And I said, well, man, you got bad ears, I guess.
0: Well, there you go.
1: Was it this album that you had put together? Was it Wild Horses or was it another album?
2: I tried to put Wild Horses on my last album.
1: Oh, whoa. Okay.
2: And I don't hear that one. Okay. Yeah. What do you hear? Rap rock? I don't know. What do you hear? Because I don't like making that kind of music. I like making real music for real people because I'm a real guy and you're really not.
1: Good for standing up for yourself.
2: Well, it's true.

0: Chris Jansen with the title track of the album he stood up for, and it is paying off in a big way, Wild Horses.
1: All right. Next up, Ella Langley. Boy, was she shining at the ACM Awards. My goodness. And that same light is bright on our countdown as Ella and Morgan Wallen have this week's fastest rising song. Once again, up 5 spaces to 17. I can't love you anymore.

0: I Can't Love You Anymore, Ella Langley and Morgan Wallen, moving up 5 spaces to number 17. And now to one of the most meaningful songs that Tim McGraw has ever written. Now, years ago, he was reading an article about how our soldiers often keep letters in their pockets to be delivered to their families only if they ended up dying in action. Mm-hmm. Well, Tim was so moved about the ripple effects of our fallen soldiers to the family and friends. Well, he called his friends, the Warren Brothers, and they finished the song in time for Tim to debut it on the 2007 ACM Awards to a standing ovation.
1: All right, now you know the backstory. Focus on those important lyrics in this Tim McGraw song from 2007 if you're reading this.

0: already home.
1: 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Our heartfelt respect for all of our servicemen and women this Memorial Day weekend. 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
0: 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WCNL. And now, back to Crook and Chase.
2: Number 16.

0: coming back. Morgan Wallen featuring Post Malone. They slide back a couple of spaces to number 16.
1: Also making a move back one space to 15, it's Vincent Mason. This is Wish You Well on Crook and Chase.

0: Adkins, still a soldier, a commitment that never fades. He made the point right there. And you know, Trace has made his own commitment to those soldiers since 2010. Charlie, I did not know it had been this long, but Trace has been a spokesperson these past 16 years and an advocate for the Wounded Warrior Project. And this is an organization that offers numerous programs and services to help disabled veterans and also their families.
1: Thank you, Trace Adkins. Great work. Hey, our countdown continues now with Kane Brown. He's next with the number 14 song, Up a Space with Woman.

0: go back with Snap Back, Summertime Vibes from Old Dominion. That's on their 2016 debut album, which is now 3 times platinum.
1: All right, gang, time for a quick break. Stay with us on Crook and Chase as barbecue season gets underway this Memorial Day weekend. Eddie Montgomery is all fired up.
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11: After yesterday's rainfall, we're back to partial sunshine today. Still the chance of a passing shower, but temperatures recovering nicely back into the 60s this afternoon. We fade into the 40s tonight under fair skies and then jump into the 70s for both Tuesday and Wednesday afternoon. From Stormwatch 9 Weather Center, I'm meteorologist Kevin Skorupa.
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0: Chevy Silverado, Bailey Zimmerman's Haunting Ride, zooming up three spaces to number 13.
1: Now, Charlie, it's amazing how vehicles inspire some of the best songs.
0: Oh, yeah.
1: I mean, they're sad, they're fun, or deeply meaningful, like the one you're about to hear. Now, this one I'm talking about tells a compelling story about a young soldier killed in action, the letter they later found in his 66 Corvette, and how that letter ended up changing the life and perhaps saving the life of the new owner.
0: Now, the story seemed to put a face on soldiers stationed all over the world defending America. The innocence and dreams of a young soldier remained vibrant as 90s country star David Ball sang about riding with Private Malone. This song made its first and lasting impact almost 25 years ago.

0: guest David Ball on Crick and Chase as we remember our country's bravest this Memorial Day weekend.
1: And our countdown continues now with Morgan Wallen, who places emphasis on the freedoms we get to enjoy every day. He's back at number 12 with Don't We on Crick and Chase.

0: I love that line, the boys overseas with the flag on their sleeves. That's Morgan Wallen paying tribute with Don't We, remaining at number 12. And you know something? I have seen Eddie Montgomery with a huge flag embroidered on the back of his jacket. And he often wears those patriotic scarves, Charlie.
1: Sure.
0: He is a lifelong supporter of our military. But this weekend, Eddie has donned his red, white, and blue apron and is surrounded by several grills.
1: Well, this is serious business for Chef Edward, who doesn't rule out much when selecting his menu.
0: Charlie, what was the strangest thing you ate growing up? Because Charlie's from East Tennessee, from the hills of East Tennessee.
2: Turtle.
0: You ate turtle?
2: Okay. Oh, yeah, we eat turtle all the time. We have a big turtle cookout up home.
0: Wow.
2: Next best part, it's all white meat.
3: Have you ever had rattlesnake?
2: Yep.
0: I've had rattlesnake chili. I've had rattlesnake.
3: Had alligator.
2: Oh, yeah. Alligator tail.
0: I've had conch soup.
2: Oh, yeah. Conch soup.
3: Mm-hmm. Ever had kangaroo?
2: Kangaroo. Hey, man, you know, when you grow up on a farm and stuff, you know, when you grow up poor, you learn to eat what's there.
0: What is there?
3: I'm with you, brother.
2: My wife's going to get me a new Pit Boss grill. I got a green egg, and I got the companion, and I got the little green egg, too. We do all this grilling at home, man. You know, we got to do this because we love to camp out and fish.
3: Sure.
2: So
3: that's strong. I like that.
2: We had to make a bigger deck, man, so we can get our grills on. Because it's a fight over who's going to have the best. Hey, man, you know, I cook chicken wings and whatever I'm cooking, it's going to be who's got the best taste.
3: How many grills are going at one time at your place?
2: Oh, gosh. Sometimes there's a few of them. Yeah.
3: So is it like BYOG?
2: Oh, yeah. We have it when we go down to the club where we're at. We'll pull it up. Well, we got one buddy, man. He'll bring his trailer in, got the green egg on it, and you got all this stuff. He's got one cooker that's longer than his table that you got to pull behind the truck. So,
0: they're serious. They are serious. So let's say you got your buddies over. You've got a bunch of grills going. What are you serving up during that entire day or evening off of all those grills?
2: Like everything he's mentioned, because we'll go on there and we'll order all this wildlife food.
0: Okay.
2: Because you get places now that you can get ostrich. We love ostriches killer. I mean, that's the best hamburger there is.
3: Where do you buy that?
2: Yeah, you know, I don't want to say that. It's right there with beef. Let me put it that way.
0: It's right up here with beef. Okay.
2: Yeah, because I don't want to make. Oh, you can order all online now. There's places that got ostrich farms and that do all your elk farms, all that kind of stuff, any kind of wild meat.

0: Where I come from, everything tastes like chicken on the grill, right? No need identifying. 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Hey, on the way, the new song from Cole Wetzel. 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
15: 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Or pick up an application at Ari Hinckley, 8 Lane Ridge Road, Claremont, New Hampshire. Well, the old man at Old Man's Junk has finally pulled his head out of the snow. He's been working all spring, moving and cleaning a bunch of his stuff. Building number 2 is now more organized, and you might have seen the pictures on Facebook. It looks a lot better. The old man has decided to keep the price on his lumber the same as it was last year, and he has a pretty good supply of all the wood that you need for your honey-do list. Now, if you've been craving the Grumpy Grill, the $2 hot dog without ketchup, well, good news, he is opening it up for the summer on Thursday, May 21st. Those hours will be the same as last year. That is Thursday, Friday, Saturday, and Sunday from 11 until 4. Memorial Day weekend, huge deal on propane tanks. All weekend long, 20-pound propane grill tanks filled for just 10 bucks each. Remember, it is Old Man's Junk, located in the center of Goshen on Route 10, open from 10 until 4, Thursday until Sunday.
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0: That's me and a beer. Chris Jansen standing at number 11 here on the Crook and Chase Countdown. And that headstrong determination that you witness in Chris Jansen is a trait he shares with country legend Clint Black, our longtime buddy. Now, you may have seen him making the rounds recently, sharing remarkable personal accounts from his book, personally and professionally. I mean, he has encountered more than any of us actually realize. Do you think he's going to be ready for us at the CMA Fest?
1: I want to know, are we ready for him, Charlie?
0: Good point.
1: Because Clint
0: well said.
1: Has a pretty wicked sense of humor, just like you do. But listen, we're also getting down to the grit that Clint has had to muster throughout his life and career. I mean, the struggles, the achievements, I mean, everything in between. So if you want to be inspired, join Crook and Chase at CMA Fest, the close-up stage at Fanfare X inside the Music City Center on Friday, June 5th, 3 p.m. Great conversation, but I can tell you something right now. One of Clint's personal highlights was when Merle Haggard approached him about co-writing the song you're about to hear. Now, they each ended up recording it separately, and this is Clint Black's version of Untangling My Mind.

0: 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The two stars are back at 10 for another week here on The Countdown.
1: And get this, Ko has just released a new song, Solo, and there are so many great lines about loving someone so much that you'll take just about any kind of pain. Oh, Lord. Ko Wetzel with Hurts Like You.

0: and new music from Cole Wetzel. That is Hurts Like You. This is the Crook and Chase Countdown. We'll be right back.
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0: Don't Tell on Me. Jason Aldean up 2 to number 9 here on Crook and Chase. And we are telling. We've been waiting to share this, and now it's official, my friends. 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
1: Oh, and you know, one of the cruise events that Charlie and I just enjoyed hosting so much is the Heroes Breakfast, saluting veterans and their families on board. And this is one of the songs performed to honor them. The Billy Ray Cyrus classic, Some Gave All.

0: Beautiful Things, Megan Maroney remaining at number 8. Hey, coming up, Lee Bryce with a song that made his bus driver pull off the road. It was that strong. We'll be right back with more of the Crook and Chase Countdown. Hi, gang. It's Crook and Chase here. The first Top Shelf Country Cruise promised big and delivered even bigger. If you were there, you felt the magic. If you weren't, well, we invite you to join the experience. Just know the bar's set, and we never do anything halfway.
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1: After yesterday's rainfall, we're back to partial sunshine today. Still the chance of a passing shower, but temperatures recovering nicely back into the 60s this afternoon. We fade into the 40s tonight under fair skies and then jump into the 70s for both Tuesday and Wednesday afternoon. From Stormwatch 9 Weather Center, I'm meteorologist Kevin Skorupa.
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number 7 for another week, Josh Ross with Hate How You Look. And next at number 6, it's Luke Combs with his multi-week number 1 hit, Sleepless in a Hotel Room.

0: turn this truck around. Jordan Davis up a spot to number 5. Now, we all know there are lots of great truck songs in country music like that one, but there's one that hits close to home for many this Memorial Day weekend that actually moved Lee Bryce's bus driver so much he had to literally pull off the road.
1: I played that song when I had a rough cut of it for my bus driver riding down the road at 2 a.m., and he's this redneck from West Virginia, tough guy, listens to like Vern Gosen, never cried to a song a day in his life. We listen to the song, and about that like verse in or the chorus in, the bus starts pulling over, and I look over at him, and he is physically shaken, overwhelmed, crying so hard he couldn't talk to me for about 10 minutes. And I was like, what is wrong? And he said, it just makes me think about my granddaddy. Or somebody else said, it makes me think about my brother or my aunt. I mean, somebody, my best friend, that you've lost. And it's a positive song about reconnecting with them. And it's geared towards military, the guys that, you know, and it's this very special song I was so honored to get.
2: You know what is so amazing about that song? It's that to me, It's full of a little bit of anger, being angry that it happened, and you're just going to blow the truck out.
1: Right.
2: It's full of just the sorrow, the sadness of it. But then, like you said, it does come around to...
1: It brings
2: you comfort that you can sit there and reconnect.
1: That's right. That story is the most unbelievable story. Connie Harrington, Jesse Alexander, and Jimmy Erie wrote it. Connie was listening to talk radio, and the interviewer was interviewing a couple. The couple was, they were talking about their son when he was a kid, baby. I want to be a soldier when he was a kid. I want to be a soldier when he was a teenager. I want to be a soldier. When I grew up, turned 18, joined the service, went overseas, and pretty soon after got killed, their only son. So the question, this lady was like, how do you deal? How do you cope with that? How? And the mom just said, you know what? We get in his truck and we drive around and that's where we feel him. And that's when Connie Harrington was like, first of all, as a person, human being, she's the sweetest heart, overwhelmed and inspired. And then that song, I Drive Your Truck. Are you kidding me? Oh, it killed me.

0: That is Lee Bryce on this Memorial Day weekend. I drive your truck. Well, coming up, the newest coach on The Voice and a new song from Russell Dickerson. It is Bound for the Countdown. We'll be right back.
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0: Hey, it's Lorianne and Charlie, up to song number 4, which belongs to the newest coach on The Voice this fall, and also the headliner of our Top Shelf Country Cruise. It's Riley Green with "Change My Mind."

0: hit that's bound for the countdown. It's new. It's now, right here on Crook and Chase.
1: WrestleMania energy is sweeping the nation, and here's one of the reasons why. New from Russell Dickerson, Worth Your Wild.

0: Definitely keep an eye on that one. Worth Your Wild, that is new from Russell Dickerson, and Bound for the Countdown.
1: All right, next up, the name announced repeatedly at the recent ACM Awards. Winner of Artist Songwriter, Female Artist, Single, Song, and Musical Event with Riley Green. Oh, my goodness. This is Ella Langley at number 3 with Be Her.

0: That is my Lorianne Jam of the Week, kicking off the summer season. Small Town Throwdown from Brantley Gilbert, Thomas Rhett, and Justin Moore.
1: My friends, we have a new number one song just minutes away. Boy, you talk about a perfect script. Stay with us for the big reveal on Crook and Chase.
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9: 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Number two.

0: Brunette from Tucker Wetmore, the ACM New Male Artist winner of one space to reach number two on the Crook and Chase Countdown.
1: Okay, we'll just keep mentioning these awards here because that bumps our ACM Male Artist of the Year and the guy who's also the new Entertainer of the Year all the way to number one. Cody Johnson is tops this week with The Fall.

0: Cody Johnson with his fifth number one hit on Crook and Chase just after winning ACM Entertainer of the Year. Good Lord, this guy is having an amazing week.
1: No kidding. Congratulations, Cody. Hey, next week, another great countdown of hits for you. Plus, we are getting geared up for CMA Fest. Keith Urban and Jordan Davis are preparing for some exciting events, and we're going to be set for a big event of our own, a close-up visit with Clint Black at CMA Fest.
0: A lot of fun going on. Until then, the Crook and Chase Countdown is a production of Jim Owens Entertainment and distributed around the world by Premier Networks. All rights reserved 2026. Executive producer is Crook and Chase. Associate producer Jennifer Herron. Our engineer is Brian Talbot. I'm Lori Ann Crook.
1: 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Have a great week, everybody. We'll see you next time right here for another Crook and Chase Countdown.
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Hey, folks. Welcome in to Pure American Country Radio Show. I'm Dave Davis. If my voice sounds familiar, it's because you've heard me in ads for Pure American Insurance. I'm honored and thrilled to be sitting in for Bill Cody. We're coming to you from the studios just outside the Grand Ole Opry House in Nashville, Tennessee. Later on this hour, we'll have hellos and hometowns with your texts and voicemails. And we'll also head back to our spotlight year of 2003. Let's get things started with an artist who knows how to make toughness sound human. This next hit takes something country music has always loved, grit, and gives it a modern voice. The song's not really about a vehicle at all. It's about taking some damage, carrying it with you, and still finding a way to keep moving. From Lainey Wilson, here's Heart Like a Truck.

That's Lainey Wilson with Heart Like a Truck on Pure American Country. What made that record connect is that it never tries too hard to sound inspiring. Lainey had already built her image around bell bottoms, grit, and a lot of personality. But this was the song that really locked into the emotional side of who she is as an artist. Now, here's one from Kenny Chesney that came from a simple idea country music has mined forever. Life moves fast, faster than you think. And then one day you look up and wonder where it went. The writers built this one after reading a newspaper story about a man turning 100. And that little spark turned to one of Kenny's biggest reality check records. It spent 4 weeks at number one, and it became one of those songs that people do not just hear. They feel it sneaking up on them a little more every year. Here's Kenny Chesney with Don't Blink.

That was Kenny Chesney with Don't Blink on Pure American Country. Before that, Lainey Wilson with Heart Like a Truck. Up next, Cody Johnson with the song that turned Loved into Portraiture. And then Miranda Lambert with one of her finest records she ever put her name on. I'm Dave Davis, in for Bill Cody, and this is Pure American Country.

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9: The State Department is warning against travel to several African nations experiencing a growing Ebola outbreak.
10: Officials strongly urged U.S. citizens from visiting Democratic Republic of Congo, South Sudan, and Uganda for any reason. The department also recommended that people reconsider travel to Rwanda. It follows a Monday announcement from the CDC banning foreign travelers from three Ebola-impacted countries after an American physician working in the impacted area tested positive for the virus. Foreign passport holders are restricted from entering the U.S. if they have been in Uganda, the Congo, or South Sudan in the last 3 weeks. I'm Chris Caraggio.
9: A Colorado man is dead after contracting Hanta virus. State health officials say the case does not appear to be connected to the recent cruise ship outbreak. Preliminary evidence pointing to local exposure in rodents. About 40 people are under monitoring across the country in connection with the outbreak on the cruise ship that killed three. Health update. I'm Sarah Lee Kessler.
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11: Partly sunny skies for the afternoon. Temperatures recover nicely back into the 60s. We'll eventually drop into the 40s under fair skies later tonight. A little bit of a warming trend as we go into midweek. We'll look for partial sunshine Tuesday and temperatures in the mid to upper 70s, which is where we'll be Wednesday with a chance of a pop-up shower or storm in the afternoon. From Storm Watch 9 Weather Center, I'm meteorologist Kevin Skorupa.
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12: it's
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12: American Country with Bill Cole. Welcome back, everybody. At the top of the show, we celebrated summertime, the unofficial beginning of summertime, and we went outside and played around with water and Brad Paisley and Barefoot Blue Jean Night with Jay Cohen. But let's turn to the true meaning of Memorial Day as we start this segment. Chance to reflect on those who've given their lives in military service to this nation. And on this week's show, we want to make space for that kind of remembrance. This next song takes us inside the perspective of a soldier who never made it home. It's told from beyond the grave, from his final resting place at Arlington National Cemetery. Trace Adkins delivers it with reverence and power. It was inspired by the true story of Corporal Patrick Nixon, a Marine who was laid to rest at Arlington after dying in Iraq. This is Grand Ole Opry star Trace Adkins, Arlington.

cost to keep us free. Now here I am a thousand stones away from him. He recognized.

Trace Adkins. What a powerful tribute to the fallen. Built on real emotion and sacrifice and written by Dave Turnbull and Jeremy Spillman. Now another follow-up soldier story. This time it's a letter written to loved ones in case of the unthinkable. Tim McGraw first performed this song at the ACM Awards back in 2007. There wasn't a dry eye in the house, and for good reason. Let's remember Tim. And if you're reading this, the Memorial Day Show on Pure American Country.

Tim McGraw, and if you're reading this, that was co-written by the brother team of Brad and Brett Warren, a couple of great guys, and left a deep mark on military families and country fans alike. Well, there's more where this came from, including some all-time favorites, a few surprises here. It's the Memorial Day show on Pure American Country. Hellos and hometowns. 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And in just a little bit, our spotlight year this week is 2003. It's

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Welcome back. Hour two with you. We are rolling. This is Pure American Country, the Memorial Day weekend show. Billy Boy Cody, engineered and produced by Zach Bennett, and another spotlight segment on the way in a little while. 2003. More songs to remember our fallen service members on this Memorial Day weekend. It's also the unofficial beginning of summertime. So we'll lean into the sounds of sunshine, cookouts, long days outdoors. The summer season is on its way, officially in June, later in June. But we'll go ahead and get started about 3 weeks early. Is that okay with you? Kenny Chesney in 2005. It immediately became a seasonal staple about cold drinks, bare feet, and that magical feeling of summer when everything slows down just enough to enjoy it. Went to number one on the country charts and remains one of Kenny's most iconic warm weather hits. And he's had a number of them. If you're listening in the Virgin Islands, hello, Kenny from Nashville. We miss you, man. I'd love to see you. Kenny Chesney's Summertime.

Summertime with Kenny Chesney. Yes, on this Memorial Day weekend. He didn't write that. Steve McEwen and Craig Wiseman. Craig's in the Nashville Songwriters Hall of Fame. They co-wrote it. And Kenny recorded it just in time for it to become the soundtrack to backyard barbecues and beach trips everywhere. And as we continue with the summer anthem theme, this next one, it's been around a lot longer, but it still hits just right. Alan Jackson's take on the Eddie Cochran classic, Summertime Blues, brought a country twang to this rockabilly staple and turned it into a number one in 1994. That was the year I got to Nashville. Remember it well. It's rowdy and fun and full of teenage angst. Here's Summertime Blues. Alan Jackson, Dreaming of Freedom.

0: see, son, you're too young to vote.
1: Summertime Blues, Alan Jackson. You're on Pure American Country. That was on the Who I Am album, and a throwback to when summer meant a job you didn't want and a car you couldn't borrow. Woo, but somehow the music made it all worth it, and we're still singing along, right? Well, more warm weather favorites as we go into Memorial Day weekend, the unofficial start of summertime, and of course the real reason for Memorial Day, remembering America's military fallen. Heartfelt tributes, that's all ahead. I'm Bill Cody, and this is Pure American Country.

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1: The pinch at the pump continues this summer. Fuel experts predict record high gas prices. Rory O'Neill reports.
2: The summer travel survey from Gas Buddy predicts an average price of $4.80 per gallon from Memorial Day through Labor Day. The fuel pricing app says the price of gas could reach all-time highs if the Strait of Hormuz remains closed for much of the summer. Despite the cost, the survey shows 56% of Americans still plan to drive at least 2 hours this summer to reach their destination. That's down from 69% last summer.
1: Walmart reporting its first quarter earnings that saw revenue rise by 7.3% to just shy of $178 billion, with better than expected same store U.S. sales growth of 4.1%. And no real surprises in a key read on jobs. Daria Albinger has details.
3: The number of people who filed for first-time unemployment benefits last week dropped by about 3,000 from the week before. The Labor Department says the 209,000 initial claims are basically in line with what analysts had been predicting. First-time jobless claims are considered a proxy for layoffs, and lately, they've been a sign of what the job market has been experiencing. While employers aren't hiring much, most of them aren't letting go of many workers either.
1: And a Florida man claiming a Lyft driver tried to defraud him using an AI-altered image. Michael Kastner with more.
4: The man says he received a damage charge from the company for $75. The fee was accompanied by a photo that showed a mess of spilled fries and drinks in the back seat of the vehicle as proof. The man's daughters, who were passengers during the recent trip, insisted they didn't have food in the car and pointed out a logo for Google Gemini in the corner of the image, which tipped them off that it was AI-generated. Lyft released a statement saying they offered the riders reimbursement, apologized, and addressed the matter with the driver.
1: And Elon Musk could soon be the world's first trillionaire. This after his SpaceX company confirmed plans to sell shares of its stock to the public for the very first time. I'm Monica Nelson with your consumer and business news.
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5: Partly sunny skies for the afternoon. Temperatures recover nicely back into the 60s. We'll eventually drop into the 40s under fair skies later tonight. A little bit of a warming trend as we go into midweek. We'll look for partial sunshine Tuesday and temperatures in the mid to upper 70s, which is where we'll be Wednesday with a chance of a pop-up shower or storm in the afternoon. From StormWatch 9 Weather Center, I'm meteorologist Kevin Skorupa.
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8: Welcome back. This is Pure American Country, the Memorial Day weekend edition this week. I'm Bill Cody. Check in on social media, please. Hellos and Hometowns is coming up. 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And this next song is one of the most enduring tributes in all of country music, particularly for a Memorial Day holiday weekend. Billy Ray Cyrus, 1992. And boy, this struck a chord with veterans, families, patriots across the country. And a reminder that freedom isn't free. And that some gave all. This is Billy Ray Cyrus on Pure American Country.

All gave some, and some gave all. Memorial Day music. This is Pure American Country. That's Billy Ray Cyrus. A stirring reminder to this day of the sacrifices made by our men and women in uniform. And it still resonates decades later. 1992, for some gave all. And this next song brings us to a solemn place, the Vietnam Veterans Memorial in Washington, D.C., with more than 58,000 names etched in stone. It's a place of reflection and heartbreak and healing. George Jones recorded this next one in tribute to the lives lost and to those who still visit, searching for a name on the wall. Here's 50,000 names from opera star and country music Hall of Famer, George Jones.

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0: Hey, welcome back. It's Hellos and Hometowns in this segment of this week's Pure American Country, the Memorial Day Holiday Weekend Edition. Facebook, Instagram, X, checking in there, or your text and voicemails, thank you, 615-669-6650. Hello to Calvin Moore, Waco, Texas, go Baylor Bears. Eliza Bryant in Lansing, Michigan. Big thank you to Savannah Pierce, Ocala, Florida. And she wanted to hear this next song. It's about resilience. It's about living through tough times. It's about attitude. One of the biggest hits from the early 2000s. And a defining moment for Joe DiMessina. Here's my give a damn, Rusted. This is Pure American Country.

How about this footnote on my give a damn's busted? Tony Martin, Tom Shapiro, Joe Diffie, the writers on that song. Yep. Number one hit. And let the world know that Joe D. Messina, that redhead, was not afraid to speak her mind. Let's keep the shout outs going. Hellos and hometowns. Let me know who you are, where you live, where you listen to the show each week at 615-669-6650. That's for voicemails and texts. 615-669-6650. Otherwise, social media, do it. Facebook, Instagram, X. Jeremy Long, Corvallis, Oregon. Hi to Faith Holloway in Charleston, West Virginia. And the next request comes from Austin Reyes, Santa Fe, New Mexico. This one's for everyone who's ever had to wrestle with heartbreak, but still managed to laugh about it when you look back. Maybe you're looking back on a beach. Yeah, some beach, somewhere. Grand Ole Opry star, Blake Shelton.

Sumbies, the visual on that video where Country Music Hall of Famer, he was Blake's producer at the time, Bobby Braddock, appears as the dentist in that scene. If you remember that video, you know what I'm talking about. If not, look it up. Some Beach, Blake Shelton. It hit number one in 2005 and helped Blake Shelton cement his status as one of country music's go-to voices for a little attitude and a lot of humor. And he just celebrated with his song Texas his 30th number one, 24 years since his first one, Austin. And one more round of hellos and hometowns before we get to this next song, this requested music. Martha Delgado is in Modesto, California. At a bar in Modesto, across from the Holiday Inn. Thank you, Merle Haggard. Makeup and faded blue jeans. Took place in Modesto. Nate Franklin in Jonesboro, Arkansas. And Lisa Carr in Fargo, North Dakota. Fargo. Said this next song always makes her feel proud to be from the country. And like Lisa Montgomery Gentry checking in from their hometown, here on Pure American Country, Memorial Day Weekend Edition.

0: Everybody's got a hometown. Celebrate it like Montgomery Gentry did in 2002 with My Town. I hope you're in your hometown listening, or maybe you've gone back home for the holiday weekend where you grew up. You live somewhere else now. Well, when we come back, 2003 is a spotlight year. So be thinking about where you were and who you were with in 2003, where you worked, what you drove. Were you graduating? Was that your graduating class, high school, college, 03? Marriage in 2003, perhaps. Or a demarriage. That happens, too. All that coming up on Pure American Country, the Memorial Day edition.
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8: WCNL Country Weather, now. Partly sunny skies for the afternoon. Temperatures recover nicely back into the 60s. We'll eventually drop into the 40s under fair skies later tonight. A little bit of a warming trend as we go into midweek. We'll look for partial sunshine Tuesday and temperatures in the mid to upper 70s, which is where we'll be Wednesday with a chance of a pop-up shower or storm in the afternoon. From Stormwatch 9 Weather Center, I'm meteorologist Kevin Skorupa.
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11: So what does Memorial Day mean to you? The unofficial start of summer for a lot of you. But then the real reason for the holiday. Jamie Johnson's going to take us there. He recorded this song in 2008, and it earned him both ACM and CMA Song of the Year honors. It tells the story of a grandfather showing his life through old black and white photographs, reminding us that the best stories come to life in color. Jamie's unmistakable voice carries the weight of experience. The imagery in this song cuts so deep, whether it's a war photo or a wedding picture. It's raw, it's real, it's unforgettable. This performance is as well. Jamie Johnson, proud member of the Grand Ole Opry. Every time he steps into that sacred Opry circle, he performs this song. It's become a part of the heartbeat of the institution and a moment the crowd always waits for. In color, Jamie Johnson on Pure American Country.

I never hear it, but I don't see my dad's face. My father would have been 103 this year, July of this year. World War II, the Aleutian Campaign, in color. Jamie Johnson on Pure American Country. It's a poignant reminder that sometimes the most powerful country songs are the ones that feel like memories of our own family photo albums, right? So a photo album from 2003. Tell me about it. What were you wearing? Huh? How about your cool clothes and hair? 2003. That's our spotlight year. And that's where I'll take you and wrap up this week's Pure American Country Memorial Day edition when we come back. Stay there.

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Then keep it right here on WCNL Country. Always family friendly and always for our community.

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5: NBA playoffs, the Knicks with an 18-0 run in the third quarter crushed the Cavs 109-93, take a 2-0 lead in the Eastern Conference Finals. Josh Hart, playoff career high 26 points for New York.
6: You know, I just try to go out there and just play my game. I'm never a huge analytics guy. You know, at a certain point, they're a lamppost or a drunk person. You can lean on them, but it won't get you home. At a certain point, you got to have a good feel for the game.
5: Game three, Saturday night in Cleveland. The racing world is stunned by the death of legendary NASCAR driver Kyle Busch, who passed away at the age of 41 on Thursday of a sudden and undisclosed illness. Bush, a two-time Cup Series champion. Stanley Cup playoffs, Canadians, four-goal first period, peppered the Hurricanes 6-2 in Game 1 of the Eastern Conference Final from Raleigh, and the Rams signed quarterback Matthew Stafford to a one-year extension worth $55 million. That's sports. I'm Ron Tomas.
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7: Partly sunny skies for the afternoon. Temperatures recover nicely back into the 60s. We'll eventually drop into the 40s under fair skies later tonight. A little bit of a warming trend as we go into midweek. We'll look for partial sunshine Tuesday and temperatures in the mid to upper 70s, which is where we'll be Wednesday with a chance of a pop-up shower or storm in the afternoon. From Storm Watch 9 Weather Center, I'm meteorologist Kevin Skorupa.
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3: Partly sunny skies for the afternoon. Temperatures recover nicely back into the 60s. We'll eventually drop into the 40s under fair skies later tonight. A little bit of a warming trend as we go into midweek. We'll look for partial sunshine Tuesday and temperatures in the mid to upper 70s, which is where we'll be Wednesday with a chance of a pop-up shower or storm in the afternoon. From Storm Watch 9 Weather Center, I'm meteorologist Kevin Skorupa.
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4: A Colorado man is dead after contracting hantavirus. State health officials say the case does not appear to be connected to the recent cruise ship outbreak. Preliminary evidence points to local exposure to rodents. Health officials say the risk to the general public remains low. Around 40 people are under monitoring across the country in connection with the outbreak on that cruise ship that killed three people. President Trump says more prescription drugs are being added to the Trump RX website. Here's Mark Mayfield with details.
5: In a healthcare affordability event at the White House, Trump said the website is adding seven times the amount of drugs it currently has.
6: So we've slashed the price of dozens of commonly used prescription drugs by differences of 400, 500, and even 600%.
5: The president says the discounted prices will save Americans $500 billion in drug costs. He said it's all part of his efforts to bring down health care costs for the U.S. I'm Mark Mayfield.
4: Health update, I'm Scott Pringle.
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7: Partly sunny skies for the afternoon. Temperatures recover nicely back into the 60s. We'll eventually drop into the 40s under fair skies later tonight. A little bit of a warming trend as we go into midweek. We'll look for partial sunshine Tuesday and temperatures in the mid to upper 70s, which is where we'll be Wednesday with a chance of a pop-up shower or storm in the afternoon. From Storm Watch 9 Weather Center, I'm meteorologist Kevin Skorupa.
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5: Partly sunny skies for the afternoon. Temperatures recover nicely back into the 60s. We'll eventually drop into the 40s under fair skies later tonight. A little bit of a warming trend as we go into midweek. We'll look for partial sunshine Tuesday and temperatures in the mid to upper 70s, which is where we'll be Wednesday with a chance of a pop-up shower or storm in the afternoon. From Stormwatch 9 Weather Center, I'm meteorologist Kevin Skorupa.
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1: Some people say a man is made out of mud. 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You load 16 tons, what do you get? 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
1: Despite high gas prices, AAA predicting record high travel for Memorial Day weekend, the agency says 45 million Americans will go 50 miles or more from home, a slight increase from last year.
2: Total of 2.6 million traveling by car from New York City. New York City is number three as far as top 10 destinations nationwide are. So it will be busy. A lot of people leaving, a lot of people coming to our area.
1: That's AAA's Robert Sinclair. Gas prices in both New York and New Jersey are around $1.50 more a gallon compared to this time last year. Friday after 2 p.m. and Monday night will be the most congested times on the roads.
2: Get up very early in the day, hit the road at 6 or 7 a.m. Even if your destination is a couple hundred miles away, you'll get there by 10 o'clock in the morning and still have plenty of time to enjoy friends and family.
1: Elon Musk could soon be the world's first trillionaire. Jim Roop with more.
3: The news comes after his SpaceX company confirms plans to sell shares of its stock to the public for the first time. In a securities filing Wednesday, SpaceX announced what's expected to be a record IPO next month. The company made over $18 billion in revenue in 2025, a 33% increase from a year earlier. Bloomberg reports Musk, who is also the CEO of Tesla, is already the wealthiest person on the planet with a net worth of $667 billion. So trillionaire, just a few billion away.
1: And if you're no Elon Musk, remember, even a college degree is no longer the only path to a lucrative career. Mark Mayfield explains.
4: Challenger, Gray, and Christmas, one of the world's largest recruiting firms, says skilled trade workers have seen a 30% wage bump in the last few years. Electricians, plumbers, and others who become masters in their skill areas can earn more than $100,000 a year, and many work while they are learning their trade. That means they enter the workforce with much less debt than many college graduates.
1: And NVIDIA exceeding earnings estimates in the first quarter. Revenue came in at $81.6 billion, thanks largely to the demand from artificial intelligence. I'm Monica Nelson with your consumer and business news.
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5: Partly sunny skies for the afternoon. Temperatures recover nicely back into the 60s. We'll eventually drop into the 40s under fair skies later tonight. A little bit of a warming trend as we go into midweek. We'll look for partial sunshine Tuesday and temperatures in the mid to upper 70s, which is where we'll be Wednesday with a chance of a pop-up shower or storm in the afternoon. From Storm Watch 9 Weather Center, I'm meteorologist Kevin Skorupa.
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3: Well, the old man at Old Man's Junk has finally pulled his head out of the snow. 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Building number two is now more organized, and you might have seen the pictures on Facebook. It looks a lot better. The old man has decided to keep the price on his lumber the same as it was last year, and he has a pretty good supply of all the wood that you need for your honey-do list. Now, if you've been craving the Grumpy Grill, the $2 hot dog without ketchup, well, good news, he is opening it up for the summer on Thursday, May 21st. Those hours will be the same as last year. That is Thursday, Friday, Saturday, and Sunday from 11 until 4. Memorial Day weekend, huge deal on propane tanks. 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
6: Partly sunny skies for the afternoon. Temperatures recover nicely back into the 60s. We'll eventually drop into the 40s under fair skies later tonight. A little bit of a warming trend as we go into midweek. We'll look for partial sunshine Tuesday and temperatures in the mid to upper 70s, which is where we'll be Wednesday with a chance of a pop-up shower or storm in the afternoon. From Stormwatch 9 Weather Center, I'm meteorologist Kevin Skorupa.
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I'd give the shirt right off of my back if I had the guts to say, take this job and shove.

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I wrote him back a letter and I told him it was not the perfect country and western song because he hadn't said anything at all about mama or trains or trucks or prison or getting drunk. 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
3: NBA playoffs. The Knicks, with an 18-0 run in the third quarter, crushed the Cavs 109-93, take a 2-0 lead in the Eastern Conference Finals. Josh Hart, playoff career high, 26 points for New York.
4: You know, I just try to go out there and just play my game. I'm never a huge analytics guy. You know, at a certain point, they're a lamppost or a drunk person. You can lean on them, but it won't get you home. At a certain point, you got to have a good feel for the game.
3: Game three, Saturday night in Cleveland. The racing world is stunned by the death of legendary NASCAR driver Kyle Busch, who passed away at the age of 41 on Thursday of a sudden and undisclosed illness. Busch, a two-time Cup Series champion. Stanley Cup playoffs. Canadians, four-goal first period, peppered the Hurricanes 6-2 in Game 1 of the Eastern Conference Final from Raleigh. And the Rams signed quarterback Matthew Stafford to a one-year extension worth $55 million. That's sports. I'm Ronza Moss.
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5: Partly sunny skies for the afternoon. Temperatures recover nicely back into the 60s. We'll eventually drop into the 40s under fair skies later tonight. A little bit of a warming trend as we go into midweek. We'll look for partial sunshine Tuesday and temperatures in the mid to upper 70s, which is where we'll be Wednesday with a chance of a pop-up shower or storm in the afternoon. From Storm Watch 9 Weather Center, I'm meteorologist Kevin Skorupa.
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Now there's a box of greasy parts sitting in the trunk of that 65. Still waiting on you and your grandpa.

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And in that moment, something or someone spoke to me. They said there was still a verse that needed to be written for this song. 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There's a book that's sitting in your house somewhere that could use some dusting off. There's a man who died for all our sins.

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3: 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Or pick up an application at Irie Hinckley, 8 Lane Ridge Road, Claremont, New Hampshire. Well, the old man at Old Man's Junk has finally pulled his head out of the snow. He's been working all spring, moving and cleaning a bunch of his stuff. Building number two is now more organized, and you might have seen the pictures on Facebook. It looks a lot better. The old man has decided to keep the price on his lumber the same as it was last year, and he has a pretty good supply of all the wood that you need for your honey-do list. Now, if you've been craving the Grumpy Grill, the $2 hot dog without ketchup, well, good news, he is opening it up for the summer on Thursday, May 21st. Those hours will be the same as last year. That is Thursday, Friday, Saturday, and Sunday from 11 until 4. Memorial Day weekend, huge deal on propane tanks. All weekend long, 20-pound propane grill tanks filled for just 10 bucks each. Remember, it is Old Man's Junk, located in the center of Goshen on Route 10, open from 10 until 4, Thursday until Sunday.
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6: Partly sunny skies for the afternoon. Temperatures recover nicely back into the 60s. We'll eventually drop into the 40s under fair skies later tonight. A little bit of a warming trend as we go into midweek. We'll look for partial sunshine Tuesday and temperatures in the mid to upper 70s, which is where we'll be Wednesday with a chance of a pop-up shower or storm in the afternoon. From Storm Watch 9 Weather Center, I'm meteorologist Kevin Skorupa.
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2: The State Department is warning against travel to several African nations experiencing a growing Ebola outbreak.
3: Officials strongly urged U.S. citizens from visiting Democratic Republic of Congo, South Sudan, and Uganda for any reason. The department also recommended that people reconsider travel to Rwanda. It follows a Monday announcement from the CDC banning foreign travelers from three Ebola-impacted countries after an American physician working in the impacted area tested positive for the virus. Foreign passport holders are restricted from entering the U.S. if they have been in Uganda, the Congo, or South Sudan in the last 3 weeks. I'm Chris Caraggio.
2: A Colorado man is dead after contracting hantavirus. State health officials say the case does not appear to be connected to the recent cruise ship outbreak. Preliminary evidence pointing to local exposure in rodents. About 40 people are under monitoring across the country in connection with the outbreak on the cruise ship that killed three. Health update. I'm Sarah Lee Kessler.
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4: Fair skies out there tonight as that latest system continues to move away. We'll look for temperatures to drop back into the 40s, heading back up into the 70s thanks to a helping wind out of the west and southwest on your Tuesday. Should be in the mid to upper 70s later in the day. And then we should be there again on Wednesday. That will be the chance at a pop-up shower or storm in the afternoon before cooling into the 60s later this week. From the Stormwatch 9 Weather Center, I'm meteorologist Kevin Skorupa.
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5: Fair skies out there tonight as that latest system continues to move away. We'll look for temperatures to drop back into the 40s, heading back up into the 70s thanks to a helping wind out of the west and southwest on your Tuesday. Should be in the mid to upper 70s later in the day. And then we should be there again on Wednesday. That will be the chance of a pop-up shower storm in the afternoon before cooling into the 60s later this week. From the Stormwatch 9 Weather Center, I'm meteorologist Kevin Skorupa.
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4: The pinch at the pump continues this summer. Fuel experts predict record high gas prices. Rory O'Neill reports.
5: The summer travel survey from Gas Buddy predicts an average price of $4.80 per gallon from Memorial Day through Labor Day. The fuel pricing app says the price of gas could reach all-time highs if the Strait of Hormuz remains closed for much of the summer. Despite the cost, the survey shows 56% of Americans still plan to drive at least 2 hours this summer to reach their destination. That's down from from 69% last summer.
4: Walmart reporting its first quarter earnings that saw revenue rise by 7.3% to just shy of $178 billion, with better than expected same-store U.S. sales growth of 4.1%. And no real surprises in a key read on jobs. Daria Albinger has details.
6: The number of people who filed for first-time unemployment benefits last week dropped by about 3,000 from the week before. The Labor Department says the 209,000 initial claims are basically in line with what analysts had been predicting. First-time jobless claims are considered a proxy for layoffs, and lately they've been a sign of what the job market has been experiencing. While employers aren't hiring much, most of them aren't letting go of many workers either.
4: And a Florida man claiming a Lyft driver tried to defraud him using an AI-altered image. Michael Kastner with more.
7: The man says he received a damage charge from the company for $75. The fee was accompanied by a photo that showed a mess of spilled fries and drinks in the back seat of the vehicle as proof. The man's daughters, who were passengers during the recent trip, insisted they didn't have food in the car and pointed out a logo for Google Gemini in the corner of the image, which tipped them off that it was AI-generated. Lyft released a statement saying they offered the riders reimbursement, apologized, and addressed the matter with the driver.
4: And Elon Musk could soon be the world's first trillionaire, this after his SpaceX company confirmed plans to sell shares of its stock to the public for the very first time. I'm Monica Nelson with your consumer and business news.
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8: Fair skies out there tonight as that latest system continues to move away. We'll look for temperatures to drop back into the 40s, heading back up into the 70s thanks to a helping wind out of the west and southwest on your Tuesday. Should be in the mid to upper 70s later in the day. And then we should be there again on Wednesday. That will be the chance of a pop-up shower storm in the afternoon before cooling into the 60s later this week. From the Stormwatch 9 Weather Center, I'm meteorologist Kevin Skorupa.
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I sit high, getting ideas. Ain't nothing but a fool to live like this. Out all night and running wild. 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Dang me, dang me. They ought to take a rope and hang me high from the highest tree. 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

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I said, dang me, dang me, they ought to take a rope and hang me high from the highest tree. Woman with

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Mr. C, knowing that he couldn't have the toy till his nuggets were gone. A green traffic light turned straight to red. I

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3: Fair skies out there tonight as that latest system continues to move away. We'll look for temperatures to drop back into the 40s, heading back up into the 70s thanks to a helping wind out of the west and southwest on your Tuesday. Should be in the mid to upper 70s later in the day. And then we should be there again on Wednesday. That will be the chance of a pop-up shower or storm in the afternoon before cooling into the 60s later this week. From the Stormwatch 9 Weather Center, I'm meteorologist Kevin Skorupa.
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As you know, I rode a freight train north to Detroit City. And after all these years, I find I've just been wasting my time. So I just think I'll take my foolish pride and put it on a southbound freight and ride. 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
1: Well, the old man at Old Man's Junk has finally pulled his head out of the snow. 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It looks a lot better. 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
1: NBA playoffs. The Knicks, with an 18-0 run in the third quarter, crushed the Cavs 109-93, take a 2-0 lead in the Eastern Conference Finals. Josh Hart, playoff career high 26 points for New York.
2: You know, I just try to go out there and just play my game. I'm never a huge analytics guy. You know, at a certain point, they're a lamppost or a drunk person. You can lean on them, but it won't get you home. At a certain point, you got to have a good feel for the game.
1: Game three, Saturday night in Cleveland. The racing world is stunned by the death of legendary NASCAR driver Kyle Busch, who passed away at the age of 41 on Thursday of a sudden and undisclosed illness. Busch, a two-time Cup Series champion. Stanley Cup playoffs, Canadians, four-goal first period, peppered the Hurricanes 6-2 in Game 1 of the Eastern Conference Final from Raleigh, and the Rams signed quarterback Matthew Stafford to a one-year extension worth $55 million. That's sports. I'm Ronza Moss.
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3: Fair skies out there tonight as that latest system continues to move away. We'll look for temperatures to drop back into the 40s, heading back up into the 70s thanks to a helping wind out of the west and southwest on your Tuesday. Should be in the mid to upper 70s later in the day. And then we should be there again on Wednesday. That will be the chance of a pop-up shower or storm in the afternoon before cooling into the 60s later this week. From the StormWatch 9 Weather Center, I'm meteorologist Kevin Skorupa.
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4: Fair skies out there tonight as that latest system continues to move away. We'll look for temperatures to drop back into the 40s, heading back up into the 70s thanks to a helping wind out of the west and southwest on your Tuesday. Should be in the mid to upper 70s later in the day. And then we should be there again on Wednesday. That will be the chance of a pop-up shower storm in the afternoon before cooling into the 60s later this week. From the Stormwatch 9 Weather Center, I'm meteorologist Kevin Skorupa.
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3: Fair skies out there tonight as that latest system continues to move away. We'll look for temperatures to drop back into the 40s, heading back up into the 70s thanks to a helping wind out of the west and southwest on your Tuesday. Should be in the mid to upper 70s later in the day. And then we should be there again on Wednesday. That will be the chance of a pop-up shower or storm in the afternoon before cooling into the 60s later this week. From the Stormwatch 9 Weather Center, I'm meteorologist Kevin Skorupa.
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